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station to hear your favorite song? 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Saturday afternoon at 4 on Retro Hits with me, Al Baby, the Super Greek. 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Talk to you.

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station to hear your favorite song? 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Saturday afternoon at 4 on Retro Hits with me, Al Beebe, the Super Greek. 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

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How's the castle built of people you pretend to care about? Just what you wanted. 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I see the parties and diamonds sometimes when I close my eyes. 6 months of torture you sold to some forbidden paradise. I loved you truly.

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We've already checked under the bed and in the closet. There are no monsters. 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

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Well, you still can. Saturday afternoon at 4 on Retro Hits with me, Al Baby, the Super Greek. 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

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A little Teddy Swims in the mix. Bruce Springsteen, Selena Gomez, too. All right, now go ahead and catch this wave with Katrina.

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on WBTM with Beyonce. Thank you so much for getting up, getting going with us this morning. We'll be checking in with Ryan Stones and an award-winning news update in just a few moments. Little Ella Langley to get you going this morning. It's Smash Mouth on the way. Here's Morgan Wallen. Rumors going.

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0: after this. One sound, thousands in cash. 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
2: Good morning. With the latest, I'm Ryan Stone. The Danville Area Humane Society has chosen to pay a fine instead of appearing before the Virginia Board of Pharmacy over some alleged violations. According to a notice from the board, the reported violations had to do with how the Humane Society handled some of the drugs used in euthanasia procedures. Those violations reportedly occurred back in 2023. State documents allege that the drugs were used in euthanasia procedures on more than 1,800 animals. The state documents also say that there were issues with record keeping that occurred back in 2021. The issues came to light during an inspection that occurred back in January of 2024. In a statement on Facebook on Sunday, the Danville Humane Society said they initially chose to attend the hearing so they could update the board on changes they have made to the record-keeping practices. However, after learning that the hearing could be attended, recorded, shared, and misrepresented publicly, they decided not to expose the staff to that process. The Humane Society added that they will pay the fine, submit their updated paperwork to the board, and consider the matter closed. The violations involved incomplete documentation, including two euthanasia certificates where a box was not checked, though all required information was otherwise completed and signed. Corrected certificates were completed within days of the inspection. The Humane Society says they have changed how they document sedation after the previous records were found unacceptable. Animals are required to be sedated before euthanasia, and the Humane Society says they follow that law. The statement also added that no animal suffered in any way because of the record-keeping issues. The Danville Pennsylvania Chamber of Commerce is inviting employers, business leaders, HR professionals, supervisors, and organizational decision makers to participate in an upcoming virtual SMART seminar focused on major employment law changes expected to impact Virginia businesses this year. Presented in partnership with PLDR Law, the webinar, entitled What Employers Need to Know About Virginia Employment Law Changes, will take place virtually on Tuesday, June 16th at noon. As Virginia prepares to implement a wave of new employment legislation, the seminar is designed to help employers understand what changes are coming, how those changes may impact their organizations, and what proactive steps can be taken now to remain compliant and prepared. The webinar will be led by Stephen Gould, the president and CEO of PLDR Law, and will cover key topics including pay transparency requirements, tightening of non-compete rules, minimum wage forecasting, wage and hour laws, upcoming paid leave requirements, and practical compliance strategies for employers. The webinar is free to attend. For more information, head to our news page. A deputy was killed during a shooting in Carroll County on Friday night, and the suspect is still at large. According to the Carroll County Sheriff's Office, at 9:26 p.m., deputies received a request from a family member to conduct a welfare check at 13658 Fancy Gap Highway. Upon arrival, two deputies made contact with a male subject identified as Michael Puckett. During the encounter, Puckett opened fire on the responding deputies, and they returned fire. Both deputies were struck by gunfire. Deputy Logan Utt sustained fatal injuries and was pronounced deceased. The second deputy was struck in his ballistic vest and is reported to be in stable condition. Puckett fled the scene initially and was captured in Surry County, North Carolina on Sunday. And now you're up to date. I'm Ryan Stone.
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Chances are you'll find her there. You'll hear her there as well. And she's breaking records, too. Recently at the 61st ACM Awards show, set the record for the most ACM Awards won by an artist in a single night. She took home 7 of those bad boys.

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14: Sunny 83 today, 75 tomorrow, 79 Wednesday, 90s it looks like by the weekend. 55 tonight, 50 tomorrow night, 54 for Wednesday night. I'm JT, and that's the latest from the Weather Center. 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

0: With the latest, I'm Ryan Stone. Tomorrow night, Danville City Council will hold the first public hearing for the fiscal year 2027 budget. City Council is also set to hold the final adoption for keeping the real estate tax rate the same at 83 cents per $100 of assessed value. City Council will also hold first readings for approving budgets for various funds in the city, as well as the fiscal year 2027 capital and special projects plan and appropriating funds necessary to finance the budget. The public hearings will be held tomorrow night at 7 at the City Council chambers. City Council has until June 30th to approve the budget for fiscal year 2027. A multi-agency highway safety enforcement initiative was conducted along U.S. Route 501 on Tuesday, bringing together Virginia and North Carolina law enforcement partners for a coordinated one-day operation. Virginia State Police worked in coordination with the Virginia State Police Motor Carrier Division, Halifax County Sheriff's Office, South Boston Police Department, Halifax Police Department, and multiple agencies in North Carolina on the collaborative enforcement effort, which covered 58 miles of roadway spanning two states, three towns, and two counties. The initiative focused on speed enforcement, seatbelt compliance, hands-free violations, and other hazardous driving behaviors known to contribute to motor vehicle crashes. In total, there were 103 traffic stops, resulting in 144 traffic summonses being issued. Two checking details were conducted, with 530 vehicles inspected and 18 summonses issued. 162 total summonses were issued, including 36 speeding violations, 23 inspection violations, 17 equipment violations, 7 seatbelt violations, 2 hands-free violations, 19 warnings were issued, 1 firearm was seized, and 1 arrest was made. In 2025, there were 95 motor vehicle crashes on U.S. Route 501 in Halifax County, including the town of Halifax and the town of South Boston. Of those crashes, 47 involved injuries, 48 involved property damage, and 1 was fatal. The primary goal of the initiative was to increase law enforcement visibility, promote safe driving practices, and reduce the number of serious crashes along Route 501. The Henry County Adult Detention Center received an unconditional certification and 100% compliance audit results. The Adult Detention Center successfully met all 113 required standards with zero deficiencies identified during the comprehensive inspection process. Auditors specifically praised the Adult Detention Center's medical department, describing it as one of the best managed in the Commonwealth of Virginia. They noted the department was highly organized and operating at a level that sets a standard for other facilities to follow. The overall condition and maintenance of the facility also received exceptional praise. Auditors described the Henry County Adult Detention Center as one of the best maintained facilities they have encountered. And now you're up to date. I'm Ryan Stone.
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0: Two Dan River Springs sports teams have advanced to the regional semifinals. On Friday, the Dan River baseball team beat James River 3-0. Trace Jones had a dominant performance on the mound as he pitched 5 innings, had 5 strikeouts, and allowed just 3 hits. The Wildcats will play Liberty Bedford tomorrow at 5 and Hooker Field in Martinsville with a trip to the state tournament on the line. The Dan River softball team also beat James River in the regional quarterfinals on Friday in walk-off fashion 6-5. The Wildcats will play top-seeded Appomattox in the regional semifinals at 6 tomorrow at the Botetourt Sports Complex. This will be the third meeting of the year between Dan River and Appomattox, with Appomattox winning the first two. A local football star has received another Division I scholarship offer. GW defensive lineman Turvin Glass received an offer from Georgia on Sunday. The rising junior now has 16 Division I scholarship offers, including Virginia Tech, UVA, Louisville, and Liberty, among others. Landon Pimbleton won both of the 75-lap late-model stock car races at South Boston Speedway on Saturday night. A couple of Danville natives notched top 5 finishes during the races. Peyton Sellers finished 4th in the first race, while Blake Stallings finished 3rd in the second race of the night. In college baseball action, UVA's season came to an end on Sunday as they fell to Jacksonville State 7-6. Liberty was also eliminated as they lost to number 3 Georgia 6-1 in the regionals. The UNC baseball team beat East Carolina 9-3 and advanced to the Super Regionals with the win. In Major League Baseball action yesterday, the Baltimore Orioles beat the Toronto Blue Jays 9-5. The Atlanta Braves fell to the Cincinnati Reds 6-4. The Boston Red Sox beat the Cleveland Guardians 9-4. And the New York Yankees beat the Oakland Athletics 13-8. With sports, I'm Ryan Stone.
2: 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Sunny 83 today, 55 and cloudy tonight, sunny 75 tomorrow. Clear 50 tomorrow night, sunshine 79 on Wednesday. I'm JT, and that's the latest from the Weather Center. 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

Bruno Mars on WBTM, your home for the big hits. Let you know about AI. And it's slowly killing your work social life, for better or worse. Yeah, apparently it's shrinking workforces, making it less necessary for people to interact with each other, at least in person. This is according to Business Insider now. Studies show that users of AI have lower trust in colleagues, weaker team coordination, higher burnout, and greater feelings of isolation. Now, didn't we learn something throughout COVID and working remotely and everything, and folks had that need for human connection? Are we trying to, you know, substitute things with Rosie the robot again? Who knows? It's Omi on WBTM. Good morning.

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I'm JT, and that's the latest from the Weather Center. 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
3: Good morning. With the latest, I'm Ryan Stone. Two people were killed after being hit by a train in Reidsville last week. According to the Reidsville Police Department, at 6:19 p.m. on Thursday, officers responded to a report that a Norfolk Southern freight train had struck two individuals who were sitting on the railroad tracks. The collision resulted in the deaths of an adult male and an adult female. The victims were identified as 59-year-old Lisa Cofield and 56-year-old David Barnhart. Investigators have notified the family members and are actively working to determine the circumstances surrounding the incident. The Danville Area Humane Society has chosen to pay a fine instead of appearing before the Virginia Board of Pharmacy over some alleged violations. According to a notice from the board, the reported violations had to do with how the Humane Society handled some of the drugs used in euthanasia procedures. Those violations reportedly occurred back in 2023. State documents allege that the drugs were used in euthanasia procedures on more than 1,800 animals. The state documents also say that there were issues with record keeping that occurred back in 2021. The issues came to light during an inspection that occurred back in January of 2024. In a statement on Facebook on Sunday, the Danville Humane Society said they initially chose to attend the hearing so they could update the board on changes they have made to the record-keeping practices. However, after learning that the hearing could be attended, recorded, shared, and misrepresented publicly, they decided not to expose the staff to that process. The Humane Society added that they will pay the fine, submit their updated paperwork to the board, and consider the matter closed. The violations involved incomplete documentation, including two euthanasia certificates where a box was not checked, though all required information was otherwise completed and signed. Corrected certificates were completed within days of the inspection. The Humane Society says they have changed how they document sedation after the previous records were found unacceptable. Animals are required to be sedated before euthanasia, and the Humane Society says they follow that law. The statement also added that no animal suffered in any way because of the record-keeping issues. Tomorrow night, Danville City Council will hold the first public hearing for the fiscal year 2027 budget. City Council is also set to hold the final adoption for keeping the real estate tax rate the same at 83 cents per $100 of assessed value. City Council will also hold first readings for approving budgets for various funds in the city, as well as the fiscal year 2027 capital and special projects plan and appropriating funds necessary to finance the budget. The public hearings will be held tomorrow night at 7 at the City Council chambers. City Council has until June 30th to approve the budget for fiscal year 2027. And now you're up to date. I'm Ryan Stone.
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WBTM Charles Kelly and Maren Morris. The station that wants to hook you up with thousands of dollars with Popeye's Secret Sound. Let me tell you, the wizard himself, he's good, isn't he? Yeah, he handpicks these sounds. And he tries to be out there. And I think he did a good one with this one. Yeah. And you, here's something. I'm going to put your mind at ease. You can come by the station. You can ask us on social media. You can message, text, call, send a pigeon for us. Alex is the only person here who knows the sound. Yeah, so we're even asking him, what is it? And he will not lean to anything. So, I mean, it's fair square. Nobody knows it but Owl Baby with the Popeye's Secret Sound. But if you think you know it, this afternoon at 5:45, call him up on the Commonwealth Pharmacy of Chatham contest line at 793-1330. You might win thousands of dollars, or you might incorrectly guess and add $50 to the jackpot. 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

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I'm JT, and that's the latest from the Weather Center. 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

One Republic on WBTM as we play the big hits. Thank you so much for waking up and starting off not only your work week, but your month with us. Yeah, June 1st. What are some things that we can celebrate today? We'll kick off those shoes and show those tootsies. It's National Barefoot Day, I will say, unless you don't have well-manicured tootsies and feet. Yeah, it's that time of year where I have to go get a pedicure and, you know, they get everything scrubbed, scraped, and polished up. By the way, it's also National Nail Polish Day. So if you do feel like you need a little TLC on those feet, it's a win-win. You're celebrating two holidays today. It's also National Pen Pal Day.

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0: Good morning. With the latest, I'm Ryan Stone. The Danville Area Humane Society has chosen to pay a fine instead of appearing before the Virginia Board of Pharmacy over some alleged violations. According to a notice from the board, the reported violations had to do with how the Humane Society handled some of the drugs used in euthanasia procedures. Those violations reportedly occurred back in 2023. State documents allege that the drugs were used in euthanasia procedures on more than 1,800 animals. The state documents also say that there were issues with record keeping that occurred back in 2021. The issues came to light during an inspection that occurred back in January of 2024. In a statement on Facebook on Sunday, the Danville Humane Society said they initially chose to attend the hearing so they could update the board on changes they have made to the record-keeping practices. However, after learning that the hearing could be attended, recorded, shared, and misrepresented publicly, they decided not to expose the staff to that process. The Humane Society added that they will pay the fine, submit their updated paperwork to the board, and consider the matter closed. The violations involved incomplete documentation, including two euthanasia certificates where a box was not checked, though all required information was otherwise completed and signed. Corrected certificates were completed within days of the inspection. The Humane Society says they have changed how they document sedation after the previous records were found unacceptable. Animals are required to be sedated before euthanasia, and the Humane Society says they follow that law. The statement also added that no animal suffered in any way because of the record-keeping issues. The Danville, Pennsylvania Chamber of Commerce is inviting employers, business leaders, HR professionals, supervisors, and organizational decision makers to participate in an upcoming virtual smart seminar focused on major employment law changes expected to impact Virginia businesses this year. Presented in partnership with PLDR Law, the webinar, entitled What Employers Need to Know About Virginia Employment Law Changes, will take place virtually on Tuesday, June 16th at noon. As Virginia prepares to implement a wave of new employment legislation, the seminar is designed to help employers understand what changes are coming, how those changes may impact their organizations, and what proactive steps can be taken now to remain compliant and prepared. The webinar will be led by Stephen Gould, the president and CEO of PLDR Law, and will cover key topics including pay transparency requirements, tightening of non-compete rules, minimum wage forecasting, wage and hour laws, upcoming paid leave requirements, and practical compliance strategies for employers. The webinar is free to attend. For more information, head to our news page. A deputy was killed during a shooting in Carroll County on Friday night, and the suspect is still at large. According to the Carroll County Sheriff's Office, at 9:26 p.m., deputies received a request from a family member to conduct a welfare check at 13658 Fancy Gap Highway. Upon arrival, two deputies made contact with a male subject identified as Michael Puckett. During the encounter, Puckett opened fire on the responding deputies, and they returned fire. Both deputies were struck by gunfire. Deputy Logan Utt sustained fatal injuries and was pronounced deceased. The second deputy was struck in his ballistic vest and is reported to be in stable condition. Puckett fled the scene initially and was captured in Surry County, North Carolina on Sunday. And now you're up to date. I'm Ryan Stone.
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0: Two Dan River Springs sports teams have advanced to the regional semifinals. On Friday, the Dan River baseball team beat James River 3-0. Trace Jones had a dominant performance on the mound as he pitched 5 innings, had 5 strikeouts, and allowed just 3 hits. The Wildcats will play Liberty Bedford tomorrow at 5 at Hooker Field in Martinsville with a trip to the state tournament on the line. The Dan River softball team also beat James River in the regional quarterfinals on Friday in walk-off fashion 6-5. The Wildcats will play top-seeded Appomattox in the regional semifinals at 6 tomorrow at the Botetourt Sports Complex. This will be the third meeting of the year between Dan River and Appomattox, with Appomattox winning the first two. A local football star has received another Division I scholarship offer. GW defensive lineman Turvin Glass received an offer from Georgia on Sunday. The rising junior now has 16 Division I scholarship offers, including Virginia Tech, UVA, Louisville, and Liberty, among others. Landon Pimbleton won both of the 75-lap late-model stock car races at South Boston Speedway on Saturday night. A couple of Danville natives notched top 5 finishes during the races. Peyton Sellers finished 4th in the first race, while Blake Stallings finished 3rd in the second race of the night. In college baseball action, UVA's season came to an end on Sunday as they fell to Jacksonville State 7-6. Liberty was also eliminated as they lost to number 3 Georgia 6-1 in the regionals. The UNC baseball team beat East Carolina 9-3 and advanced to the Super Regionals with the win. In Major League Baseball action yesterday, the Baltimore Orioles beat the Toronto Blue Jays 9-5.

0: The Atlanta Braves fell to the Cincinnati Reds 6-4. The Boston Red Sox beat the Cleveland Guardians 9-4. And the New York Yankees beat the Oakland Athletics 13-8. With sports, I'm Ryan Stone. 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
1: weather. Sunny 83 today, 55 and cloudy tonight, sunny 75 tomorrow. Clear 50 tomorrow night, sunshine 79 on Wednesday. I'm JT, and that's the latest from the Weather Center. 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
6: Sunny 80s today, 75 tomorrow, 79 Wednesday, 80s by Thursday, 90s by the weekend. 55 tonight, 50 tomorrow night, 54 it looks like on Wednesday night. I'm JT, and that's the latest from the Weather Center. 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

Michael Jackson on WBTM. Jenya in for Josh this morning. And if we're friends on social media, you may realize that I have become Michael Jackson obsessed. Went and saw the film just a few weeks ago. And since then, I've been hooked. Now, I've been a big fan of his music for quite some time. Remember being a kid growing up and listening to Michael. I even had an album that was Alvin and the Chipmunks doing Michael Jackson songs. Alvin doing Beat It is really hilarious. They should have that on YouTube or something like that. But if you haven't seen the film, I will tell you, it is really good. Of course, the music is outstanding. The performances are incredible. And Michael Jackson's nephew, Jermaine Jackson's son, Jafar, plays the King of Pop. Epic job. 10 out of 10. I'd go see it again.

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1: Good morning. With the latest, I'm Ryan Stone. Tomorrow night, Danville City Council will hold the first public hearing for the fiscal year 2027 budget. City Council is also set to hold the final adoption for keeping the real estate tax rate the same at 83 cents per $100 of assessed value. City Council will also hold first readings for approving budgets for various funds in the city, as well as the fiscal year 2027 capital and special projects plan and appropriating funds necessary to finance the budget. The public hearings will be held tomorrow night at 7 at the City Council chambers. City Council has until June 30th to approve the budget for fiscal year 2027. A multi-agency highway safety enforcement initiative was conducted along U.S. Route 501 on Tuesday, bringing together Virginia and North Carolina law enforcement partners for a coordinated one-day operation. Virginia State Police worked in coordination with the Virginia State Police Motor Carrier Division, Halifax County Sheriff's Office, South Boston Police Department, Halifax Police Department, and multiple agencies in North Carolina on the collaborative enforcement effort, which covered 58 miles of roadway spanning two states, three towns, and two counties. The initiative focused on speed enforcement, seatbelt compliance, hands-free violations, and other hazardous driving behaviors known to contribute to motor vehicle crashes. In total, there were 103 traffic stops, resulting in 144 traffic summonses being issued. Two checking details were conducted, with 530 vehicles inspected and 18 summonses issued. 162 total summonses were issued, including 36 speeding violations, 23 inspection violations, 17 equipment violations, 7 seatbelt violations, 2 hands-free violations, 19 warnings were issued, 1 firearm was seized, and 1 arrest was made. In 2025, there were 95 motor vehicle crashes on U.S. Route 501 in Halifax County, including the town of Halifax and the town of South Boston. Of those crashes, 47 involved injuries, 48 involved property damage, and 1 was fatal. The primary goal of the initiative was to increase law enforcement visibility, promote safe driving practices, and reduce the number of serious crashes along Route 501. The Henry County Adult Detention Center received an unconditional certification and 100% compliance audit results. The Adult Detention Center successfully met all 113 required standards with zero deficiencies identified during the comprehensive inspection process. Auditors specifically praised the Adult Detention Center's medical department, describing it as one of the best managed in the Commonwealth of Virginia. They noted the department was highly organized and operating at a level that sets a standard for other facilities to follow. The overall condition and maintenance of the facility also received exceptional praise. Auditors describe the Henry County Adult Detention Center as one of the best maintained facilities they have encountered. And now you're up to date. I'm Ryan Stone.
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Sabrina Carpenter. 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Thank you so much for getting up, getting going with us. 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Action is going on at the ballpark again, right here at home. 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
16: Sunny, 83 today, 75 tomorrow, 79 Wednesday, 90s it looks like by the weekend. 55 tonight, 50 tomorrow night, 54 for Wednesday night. I'm JT, and that's the latest from the Weather Center. 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

Kid Laroi and Miley Cyrus, WBTM. If you're looking to fill up your cooler for the warmer months, there's a new drink in town, but it's one of those that you're going to have to drink after hours, maybe for a barbecue or something. Not at work. I'll give you the skinny on what it is. It could be something that piques your interest. Plus, we got the Jonas Brothers in. We'll

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Travis Brothers, a little help from some other famous brothers, the Gibbs, if you will, the Bee Gees on WBTM. Jinya with you in for Josh this morning. Hope you're having a great day. Talking about filling up the coolers for these hot summer days, right? There's a new drink that is hitting the market, and folks are saying it could be the summer choice for 2026. It's Fresca Hard.

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1: Good morning. With the latest, I'm Ryan Stone. Two people were killed after being hit by a train in Reidsville last week. According to the Reidsville Police Department, at 6:19 p.m. on Thursday, officers responded to a report that a Norfolk Southern freight train had struck two individuals who were sitting on the railroad tracks. The collision resulted in the deaths of an adult male and an adult female. The victims were identified as 59-year-old Lisa Cofield and 56-year-old David Barnhart. Investigators have notified the family members and are actively working to determine the circumstances surrounding the incident. The Danville Area Humane Society has chosen to pay a fine instead of appearing before the Virginia Board of Pharmacy over some alleged violations. According to a notice from the board, the reported violations had to do with how the Humane Society handled some of the drugs used in euthanasia procedures. Those violations reportedly occurred back in 2023. State documents allege that the drugs were used in euthanasia procedures on more than 1,800 animals. The state documents also say that there were issues with record keeping that occurred back in 2021. The issues came to light during an inspection that occurred back in January of 2024. In a statement on Facebook on Sunday, the Danville Humane Society said they initially chose to attend the hearing so they could update the board on changes they have made to the record-keeping practices. However, after learning that the hearing could be attended, recorded, shared, and misrepresented publicly, they decided not to expose the staff to that process. The Humane Society added that they will pay the fine, submit their updated paperwork to the board, and consider the matter closed. The violations involved incomplete documentation, including two euthanasia certificates where a box was not checked, though all required information was otherwise completed and signed. Corrected certificates were completed within days of the inspection. The Humane Society says they have changed how they document sedation after the previous records were found unacceptable. Animals are required to be sedated before euthanasia, and the Humane Society says they follow that law. The statement also added that no animal suffered in any way because of the record-keeping issues. Tomorrow night, Danville City Council will hold the first public hearing for the fiscal year 2027 budget. City Council is also set to hold the final adoption for keeping the real estate tax rate the same at 83 cents per $100 of assessed value. City Council will also hold first readings for approving budgets for various funds in the city, as well as the fiscal year 2027 capital and special projects plan and appropriating funds necessary to finance the budget. The public hearings will be held tomorrow night at 7 at the City Council chambers. City Council has until June 30th to approve the budget for fiscal year 2027. And now you're up to date. I'm Ryan Stone. 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
2: weather. Sunny 83 today, 55 and cloudy tonight, sunny 75 tomorrow. Clear 50 tomorrow night, sunshine 79 on Wednesday. I'm JT, and that's the latest from the Weather Center. 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

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Oh my, my, oh my, my love. 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

for one thing, and then you find another thing, and then it's summertime, and the kids are at home, so the grocery bill is whoop. So I have a friend that actually made little snack boxes for their kids every day, and she posted it on social and said, when it's empty, it's empty. Don't come asking me for another snack today. It's kind of genius. WBTM, good morning. Thank you so much for waking up.

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4: Back in 1980, Johnny Lee was looking for love in all the wrong places. My name is Pastor Tyler from Bethlehem Baptist Church. Love may seem elusive, but God displays His love for us in a one-of-a-kind way. 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

0: Snow Patrol on WBTM, your home for the big hits. Whenever I hear that song, I think of Grey's Anatomy. That was kind of the opening season's anthem, the song, or what have you. And if you're still watching the show, I kind of fell off after like the 12th season. 22 seasons. It's been going on since 2005, but a lot of the major players, they're no longer part of the show. And I think that really does hinder a show when it kind of run its course. So, ABC, you let it go, it's not going to hurt my feelings. I haven't been watching for quite some time.
1: I never met you, but I wanted to invite you to the party. And you walked in with those green eyes

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It's Duncan Lawrence, WBTM, your home for the big hits. Now, I haven't faced this myself, but I am a mother of a boy, and I know that he's gone into the men's restroom and is like, oh, Mom, it's really not that private. But someone has created a new design that's gone viral for this particular problem, offering more privacy. So rather than a wall of stalls and then you have the open urinals, hey, how you doing? They're alternating the stalls and the urinals. So that way you have basically a urinal, a big wall, a closed-in stall with the toilet, then a urinal, and then so forth and so on. It looks genius, and I think folks really need to consider this, especially, you know, for those who really don't want to be alone. You know?

Sunny 83 today, 55 and cloudy tonight, sunny 75 tomorrow. Clear 50 tomorrow night, sunshine 79 on Wednesday. I'm JT, and that's the latest from the Weather Center. Mornings with Josh on Big Hits 102.5 at 1330 WBTM.

It's Ed Sheeran on WBTM playing the big hits. Thank you so much for making us a part of your day. Hope you're having a good one so far. Happy June. Looks like weather-wise, it's going to be pretty doggone nice. I know we've had some times these past couple of weeks where several rainy days. We had a cold snap, if you will. It's a little on the milder side as far as temps are concerned, but I'll take it, right? And don't forget, mark your calendars. Thursday, Danville Autobots will be there for opening night.

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Thank you so much for getting up, getting going with us, and of course making us your soundtrack for your workday with continuous big hits leading up to 3 with Alex. Yeah.

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0: 1025 1330 WBTM with Russell Dickerson and Happen to Me as we play more of your favorite back-to-back big hits thanks to your locally owned and operated Old Dutch Galaxy food stores, North Main Street and West Main Street right here in Danville, where a new week and a new month bring us a new weekly ad. 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

Sunny skies today, a high of around 84. Cloudy tonight, lows 56. Sunshine tomorrow, high 75. Tomorrow night clear, lows down to 50. And on Wednesday, sunny skies, a high of around 80.

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But you can't stay, cause you've been somewhere else. 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

0: Prince to 1999 on 102.5 1330. 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You've got things like Glory Assorted Greens. Those are two cans for $5. 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While you're there, you can even sign up to have it emailed to you so you don't have to hunt for it each week. 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

Sunny skies today, highs 84. Clouds tonight, lows 56. Sunshine tomorrow, highs 75. Tomorrow night clear, lows 50. And for Wednesday, sunny, looking for a high of around 80.

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Plenty of sunshine as we move into the afternoon. A high of around 84. Cloud cover tonight. Lows down to 56. Sunny tomorrow. High 75. Tomorrow night, clear. Lows down to 50. And on Wednesday, sunshine. Looking for highs around 80.

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0: You know, every now and then, I think you might like to hear something from us. Nice and easy. 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But then we're gonna do the finish rough. It's the way we do Proud Mary. And keep rolling on the river. 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

Sunny skies today, highs 84. Cloud cover tonight, lows down to 56. Sunshine tomorrow, high 75. Tomorrow night, clear, lows 50. And on Wednesday, sunny. High is going to be around 80.

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Plenty of sunshine this afternoon. High's 84. Cloudy tonight. Low's 56. Sunshine tomorrow. High 75. Tomorrow night clear. Low's down to 50. And on Wednesday, sunny. Looking for highs around 80.

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1025 1330 WBTM Starship as we open things up here on a marvelous Monday in Big D, about 6 minutes after 3 o'clock. We've got 77 degrees, 80 today's high temperature. And enjoy that while you can, because it is the first day of June, and, well, Mother Nature is not playing games. And I say that to be quite serious. Early in the week, temperatures are going to be, well, I think they're going to be pretty moderate, pretty nice. But as we get into the latter part of the week, not so nice. But we're in the latter part of spring. Summer is coming fast. Tonight, it's going to be partly cloudy with lows of 56. Tomorrow, mostly sunny, highs 75. That's very nice, don't you think? Sure. Tomorrow night, mostly clear, lows around 50. Not bad, nothing to complain about. Wednesday, sunshine, highs 81. That's pleasant, right? And then things are going to change. Thursday, you're going to be at 88 degrees. Friday at 93. Saturday at 94. Sunday at 93. You see what I'm saying? It's going to get toastier as the as the week progresses. So the first part of the week, for the most part, going to be very nice. Going to be pleasant, day and night.

look out when we get around Thursday and press on from there. So just giving you fair warning. And summertime technically doesn't arrive until a little later in the month. Along with Father's Day, they both arrive the same day. That would be the 21st. So mark that on your calendar. Don't forget, okay? So we've taken care of that piece of business. Another piece of business we need to talk about is that you've had some time to marinate in some things over the weekend. One of those of high importance is the Popeye's Secret Sound Game, because the word's getting around town. For those who are loyal listeners to the radio station, and to those who are maybe not so loyal, but tend to be loyal when there's money on the line, you understand? They can be bought, is what I'm saying. We've got those that are loyal, listen no matter what, and then there are those that can be persuaded to listen in order to win some cash. Well, there you go. So, well, you know how it works. You know, it takes all kinds to make up a world, doesn't it? Yes, it does. So what's at stake here now, boys and girls? Well, this afternoon at 5:45, you're going to be playing for $2,500. And as I've tried to convince you, it's really easy. It's a sound that to which you are familiar. And all you got to do is just identify the sound. Tell me what it is, and then I'll fill your coffers with money. $2,500. And if you make me angry and still get it, I'll give you $2,500, but it'll be in pennies. And that may be doing you a favor, because you know they're not making pennies anymore. Who's our sponsor this week of Secret Sound? 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Number to BTF, this is Max McNown. Better me for you.

Well, I found myself standing on the corner in Winslow, Arizona. I was quite a sight to see. Woo! Flying high with the Eagles on BTM.

to BTM with Al Baby, and our thought for today. I've realized that when you're young, weekends are for fun. When you're older, they're for recovery. I have no idea what that person's talking about. Here's Andy Grammer. You're not the

the Grammar Band on 102.5, 1330 WBTM 321. And I don't mean to pry or to get personal, but are you into cruises? Do you like to cruise? Well, listen up. Got something here that may potentially affect you. A Florida man, in case you haven't heard, is suing Carnival Cruise Line for more than $5 million. Suing Carnival Cruise Line for more than $5 million. Claiming he suffered second-degree burns after walking barefoot across a scorching pool deck aboard the Carnival Magic. Anything like that sound familiar to you? If you've chosen to cruise with Carnival or anyone else? $5 million. And to think all of this could have been prevented with a pair of flip-flops.

station to hear your favorite song? Well, you still can. Saturday afternoon at 4 on Retro Hits with me, Al Baby, the Super Greek. It's nonstop oldies by request.

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1: 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Tonight, partly cloudy, lows 56, mostly sunny. Tomorrow, highs 75. Tomorrow night, mostly clear, lows 50. Wednesday, sunshine, highs 81, but look out after that. Thursday, your high's going to be 88. Friday, 93. Saturday, 94. Sunday, 93. Looks like it's going to be precipitation free, which we are not fond of. So we still got issues. We're 7.5 inches below normal. Downtown, 78 degrees. Today's high temperature is 80. And that's a look at your weather from 102.5 and 1330.
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1: Yeah, I think we got one of these in progress today.

Well, things are shaping up for me to say happy birthday. I said say, not sing. Happy birthday to some special people in about 4 minutes right here on BTM.

Christine McVie, Fleetwood Mac. .344. That means birthday time here on WBTM, brought to you by URW Community Federal Credit Union. And don't you think it's about time that you go ahead and sign your youngster up for a Top Dog Kids Club account? I think it'd be the smart thing to do. Instill a great value in your youngster. And again, the cost, it's a one-time fee, $25. And your youngster gets to enjoy special events throughout the year. We're talking Halloween and Christmas parties, Easter egg hunts, birthday treats, youth day. And for being a member, kids get a membership card. Makes sense? And their very first dollar buck comes along with that membership card. Now, every time that they make a deposit, they earn another dollar buck. Let me repeat that. Every time they make a deposit, that's a good thing. They earn another dollar buck, which is a good thing. And as they collect those dollar bucks, they can trade those dollar bucks for some nice prizes. But it's based on making deposits to earn dollar bucks. Pretty smart thinking on the part of URW. Is it a time you experienced the URW difference? Those who celebrated birthdays yesterday on the final day of May. Brad Hill Jr., said goodbye to his 20s and welcomed the big 3-0. Happy birthday, turning the big 3-0. Love you always, Danielle, Allie, and family. Kylie Fitzgerald turned 19 yesterday. Happy, happy birthday, Kylie. We love you so much. Love from your family. Justin Mondul had a birthday yesterday. And I understand that his father was unable to attend. The reason given to Justin and other members of the family is that the patriarch of the Mondul family these days finds himself in deep, deep, deep despair. Yeah, all you got to do is, you know, go online or pick up the newspaper or otherwise check on the standings of the AL East. And it tells you everything you would want to know. That is, if you really want to know anything about the Patriarchs' beloved Red Sox. They're red in the face and around the neck, for sure. If I'm not mistaken, I believe they're holding up that division. Oh, boy. Anyway.

Anyway, Justin, you know, we wish the best for your dad, you know, who's also the city sheriff. I understand he's maintaining those responsibilities. Good for him, in spite of his deep despair. He can compartmentalize. And that's good. That's a good quality for your dad to have. But, Justin, hope you had a very nice birthday yesterday, and the rest of the family was there to help you celebrate, even if your dad couldn't be there for obvious reasons. Those celebrating today, we only know of one, and her name is Lisa Stowe, and Lisa turning 54 today, and it says, "Love you from David." So there they be, our celebrants, three from yesterday, one today. They're in the bowl. Let's shuffle them up, and let's see who's going to be the grand prize winner for today on birthday time. Well, it looks like that the winner is someone from yesterday. That's no surprise. It's 3-1. The deck was stacked against poor Lisa Stowe. She didn't have a chance. It would have been a miracle if she'd have pulled it off, though. And it's been known to happen. It just didn't happen this time. The winner of birthday time, grand prize winner, is Brad Hill Jr., who turned 30 yesterday. So, Brad, congratulations to you. Happy birthday. So, we do have a Bloomin' Onion for you from Outback. We got a couple of tickets to the Danville Science Center. We've got a 12-ounce cup of frozen yogurt from Sweet Frog in Coleman Marketplace, and also a Mylar birthday balloon from Karen's Hallmark over there in Danville Mall upstairs on the Belk side of things. And, of course, you know, Karen's is your Father's Day headquarters and your graduation headquarters as well. So, Brad Hill Jr., to claim your goodies, all you got to do is come by the WBTM studios on Grove Street, and you can do that at any time, Monday through Friday, from high noon to 5:30. Okay? Keep that in mind. And, of course, we here at WBTM acknowledge area birthdays every weekday afternoon, Monday through Friday at around 3:45. 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

from the Go-Go's, Belinda Carlisle on 102.5, 1330 WBTM, 5 minutes after 4 o'clock. We're at 80 degrees in Big D. That is today's high temperature. We might pick up a few more degrees before all is said and done, possibly. Don't forget, the heat wave will begin the latter part of this week. For the first few days of this week, temperatures are going to be very, very nice. But come Thursday, look out. 88, 93, 94, and 93 carrying us through Sunday. Looks like we're going to be precipitation free. We need moisture. You know, what we got was nice, but it wasn't anywhere close to being enough. So coming up at 5:45 this afternoon,

you got a chance to become reasonably wealthy for a period of time. I say a period of time, it just depends on how long you hold on to that $2,500, what you do with it, and so forth and so on. You're going to spend it all, you're going to save it, save a portion of it, and spend the rest, you know. But a nice little windfall. And all you got to do is just tell me what the sound is, and $2,500 is yours. In the Popeye's Secret Sound Game, and of course brought to you this week by our friends at Clearview Glass and Tinting up there on the Piney Forest Road. And you know they do a wide range of glass installations, classic and foreign cars, commercial vehicles, glass showers, custom mirrors, and of course, glass storefronts. In fact, they did ours out front when we were remodeling back in the day, which wasn't that long ago. I think, what was it, a year or 2 years ago? And man, I was shocked. I mean, they were absolutely fabulous and stupendous. I thought it was going to be trial and error and it was going to be a mess. But they took out the old, put in the new, and man, we're modern and up to date. They could not have done a better job. They were fantastic. So glass storefronts, count on Clearview. And they can help you with your insurance claims. And if you've got a little chip in your windshield, you'll want to see them. Don't ignore it. If you do, it'll be at your peril. Because you let them see it, there's a good chance that maybe nothing needs to be done. Or maybe something needs to be done, and they can stop it right there in its tracks. But left untreated, it can grow exponentially, and that translates into a brand new windshield. And we're talking dinero, money. And you want to avoid that. So talk to the folks at Clearview Glass and Tinting. 8 to 5, Monday through Friday, Piney Forest Road near Burger King. You got questions, call them 792-1221.

Charles Burgess Kelly and Maren Morris, the petite one, on 102.5, 1330 WBTM. It's 11 after 4. Oh, baby. Traveling out to San Jose, California. Gonna listen to these rascals up close and personal. Al Baby cooking on the radio with the...

Tommy Johnson and the Doobies, that was their absolute first claim to fame, put them on the map. And hit after hit after hit after that. 4:15, it's Michael. And of course, this is the hour for Ma Possums out there on 41. I know you're thinking about getting off work and grabbing something good to eat. And you know the place to do that, no question about it. Ma Possums on 41. I saw a lot of folks over the weekend taking advantage of their convenient drive-up window. Phoning ahead, having it ready when you get there. Oh, baby. Here's my

The phenomenal Michael Jackson. It's a little souvenir from 83, 19 minutes after 4 o'clock, as we do it for our friends at Ma Possum's out there on 41, the almost home hour. And I bet you got a hankering for some dogs, don't you? Huh? I thought that might be the case. And you talking about the best dogs and be in the area. No doubt about it. Best dogs in Big D and surrounding area. We're talking Jesse Jones dogs. We're also talking all beef dogs. Between those dogs, the way you dress them makes the determination, makes it right as to who has the best dogs in Danville and surrounding.

surrounding area, and you have voted my possums as having the best. Yeah, they just know how to dress them up. Put that little mustard on there, put some onions on there, and of course, for goodness sakes, the difference maker is the homemade chili. Their chili is fantastico. I mean, it is through the roof. Wonderful chili. And you put that on the dog, and of course, I say, I want extra chili. Mustard, onions, extra chili, and I'm good to go. But then some will want some of that homemade coleslaw as well. So whatever's your pleasure. They toast the buns. Then if you get the hot dog combo, you're getting the crinkle cut fries cooked to perfection and the soda of your choice. And of course, it's probably going to have to be a couple of dogs because one dog is just going to whet your appetite. No, you can't survive off of just one dog. You're going to have a minimum of two. So you need to check it out and enjoy. It'll bring you great pleasure. And you may want to wash it down with a milkshake. Or you may want to have the milkshake after you have your dog and your soda. You know, whatever floats your boat. Hot Possums on 41 with the best dogs and the best burgers in Big D and surrounding area. Remember, they're open 6 days a week till 8:30. 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

Oh, smoking good from the Irishman Ed Sheeran, WBTM. Well, how about this? Weather experts say a mysterious boom heard across New England the other day was likely caused by a meteor

0: exploding in the atmosphere off the coast of Massachusetts. How about that? Of course, some thought it was the sound of the Red Sox hitting the bottom of the AL East.
1: You never know what he'll say.
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0: How about a penny for the city sheriff's thoughts along those lines? Hello there, Mike. Just thinking

the late Jim Buffett on WBTM, and a reminder, yeah, Fastball Fridays are back on BTM. 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To win a family four-pack of fun with the Danville Otterbots. Yeah, they're playing.

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0: Well, as the week rolls on, things are going to be heating up in the city by the dam. Tonight, partly cloudy skies, lows 56. Mostly sunny tomorrow, highs 75. Tomorrow night, mostly clear, lows 50. Sunshine for your Wednesday, highs 81, matching today's high temperature. But then look out for Thursday through Sunday. Holy moly! Thursday, look for a high of 88, 93 Friday, 94 Saturday, back to 93 on Sunday. Oh yeah! Downtown, 81. Again, today's high temperature, and that'd be your weather from 102.5 and 13.

tell it. Benson Boone and his latest on WBTM, Mr. Electric Blue, as we do it for my possums on 41, that little oasis out there in the desert. It's their almost home hour, serving up their award-winning dogs and burgers. But there's so much more to my possums than dogs and burgers. Lots of delightful things on that menu. Something for everybody. No doubt about it. That warm and wonderful and delightful menu is awaiting you. Maybe as soon as this evening when you get off work. Think about it. They're open till 8:30. You got plenty of time. Now, this is very interesting. It is shameful, but interesting. According to data from the FBI and Mothers Against Drunk Driving, and if anybody should know, these two should know, the FBI and Mothers Against Drunk Driving, there are nearly 347,000 drunk drivers on the road on an average day. 347,000 drunk drivers on the road on an average day. And most offenders drive drunk at least 80 times before they are arrested. Staggering statistics.

LBaby and Sabrina on WBGM, 9 minutes away from 5 o'clock. We're less than an hour away from you winning $2,500 in cold hard cash in the Popeye's Secret Sound Game. Waiting for you to jump on that Commonwealth Pharmacy contest line at 545 and see what happens. And of course, Secret Sound all this week being brought to you by our friends at Clearview Glass and Tinting up there on the Piney Forest Road in the vicinity of Burger King. Oh, baby. Well, it's almost quitting time. And you know when you get off what you need to be thinking about and where you need to be going, where you need to be headed. And that would be out there on 41. Yeah. That little oasis in the desert. You know it well. It's called Ma Possum's. When you walk inside, it's a trip into nostalgia. Yeah, it's a place you don't see everywhere you go in Big D and surrounding area. It's a little thing from the past. Kind of reminds you a little bit of Arnold's from Happy Days. You go in there, you plant yourself, you look at that menu, and you say, oh, my goodness, there's so much goodness to be had. And yes, there is. I mean, you got the dogs and you got the burgers, and of course, the reputation of the dogs and burgers precede the dogs and the burgers. Everybody knows about that. But there are some other well-kept secrets. Well, not really secrets anymore. I think we're exposing the folks at Ma Possum's and their

varied menu, like that classic BLT. Lots of folks getting into that, and I think what's attracting them to the classic BLT is the 5 strips of bacon that they put on their BLT. Oh, goodness. And then their barbecue, they're finding that to be a little different. They're finding that they like it. And, you know, they put a little Texas Pete on there. And, of course, you know, they get themselves a little homemade coleslaw, you know, mix it up there with the barbecue. Nice sandwich. And they're very generous with the barbecue. So you take that barbecue, put the old coleslaw on there, put the hot stuff on there, and you got yourself a sandwich. And then, of course, you don't get this everywhere you go. They serve up bologna sandwiches, yes. And they're not skinny, thin slices of bologna. It's a nice, thick slice of bologna. You know you've bitten into a bologna sandwich when you bite into theirs. In fact, I don't know of anybody else around town that's serving up a bologna sandwich. There's crispy chicken, there's grilled chicken, there's fish filet sandwiches, nice, thick fish filet. I mean, it's right there. And there's even more than that. That's just the tip of the iceberg. You got to check the place out. And if you have, you know where I'm coming from. If you haven't, you owe it to yourself. I'm talking about my possums, the little oasis in the desert out there on 41. Yes, indeed. Yeah, up there in my bedroom is Cecilia with a corn dog and mustard.

0: right, let's check it out. Events occurring on June 1 in history. In 1796, Tennessee was admitted as the 16th state. In 1862, General Robert E. Lee assumed command after Joe Johnston was injured at Seven Pines. 1869, Tom Edison was granted his first patent for the electric vote recorder. 1880, the first pay telephone service in the United States was installed in New Haven, Connecticut. And this date in 1918, in the First World War, Flying Ace Billy Bishop downed 6 aircraft over a 3-day span, including German ace Paul Billick, reclaiming his top scoring title from James McCudden. Boy, he was a traveling and a flying trick. The Canadian ace from World War I, Billy Bishop.
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Well, I think it's safe to say we're into the hour of no return. It's the 5 o'clock hour, and you know what that means. In 40 minutes, you get to jump on the Commonwealth Pharmacy Contest line, hopefully get through and identify the Popeye's secret sound. Should you pull that off, that would be a miracle. It would be miraculous. People would be talking about that from now to who knows when. You'll go down in infamy. No use talking about it, Alan. It ain't gonna happen. You know that. Well, we're just trying to build some suspense around this thing, you know. So what you're claiming, Al, is that everyone who's listening and is getting ready to participate, you absolutely feel there's not one single soul, not one single person out there that can identify the sound that you have captured. That's exactly what I'm saying. That's it. That's exactly what I'm saying. You don't have a bad chance in Hades. But, you know, that's the reason they play the game. You know, it ain't gonna happen until I give clues. And I ain't looking forward to giving any clues. I want to see somebody actually step up to the plate and nail this thing without a clue being given. Then you will have earned my respect 100% and then some. Of course, you don't care whether you earn my respect or anything. As long as I give you a check, that's all you care about. $2,500 up for grabs. And, of course, we're doing it this week for Clearview Glass and Tinting. 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

We've got Monday through Friday where you can operate with the folks at Clearview Glass and Tinning. They're on Piney Forest Road near Burger King. And you got questions, they got answers. 792-1221. Wall Street today. Oh, my goodness. You know, we're climbing slowly but surely. I mean, we've got a string of positive days that we've been putting together. We've got another record close for the Dow. It was up 46 points, closing at 51,079. That is another record close. Wow. I mean, things are humming along. I know we got some other things we got to take care of, but hopefully we'll get that taken care of as well. And hopefully we can get something signed with those individuals in Iran.

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2: weather. Okay, let's go ahead and tell you what we got here. Look for partly cloudy skies tonight. It's going to be very pleasant. Overnight low of 56. Tomorrow's going to be a beautiful day, mostly sunny, with highs right around 75. Nothing to complain about there. Then tomorrow night, mostly clear.

there. A little chilly, maybe. Lows around 50. And then Wednesday, sunshine, highs 81. Not bad at all. But then it gets kind of funky, because Thursday through Sunday, our temperatures are going to be in the 90s. Well, Thursday, check that. You're going to be around 88, near 90. Then Friday, 93. Saturday, 94. Sunday, 93. So, like I say, it's going to get toasty the latter part of the week. Downtown, 79 degrees after a high of 83. And that'd be your weather from 102.5 and 30.

A masterpiece. Oh my, my, oh my, my love. 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
1: Ooh, the Stevie Miller Band on 102.5 1330 WBTM. Little reminder, come this Friday, we're going to be naming a brand new WBTM Danville Dental Associates Superstar of the Month. If you've got someone in mind, you need to get that letter of nomination to us pronto so that that individual can be considered along with others. But if you've got someone in mind, don't just be sitting around. Well, I think my person is very deserving. Well, you can talk about it all you want to, but it means nothing until you put words to paper and submit that to us. That letter of nomination, get it to us as quickly as you possibly can, because the announcement will come this Friday morning around 8 o'clock, and doing the honors, as always, is our boy Josh. Entering the Twilight Zone, we are with Ariana Grande and Rod Serling.

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0: Well, I'll be honest with you. We've been at this particular sound for about a month and a half. And so far, as you know, no cigar, and the total continues to mount. We're up to $2,500. We started with a grand, and we've added $1,500 to it. So thus we find ourselves at $2,500. And possibly it could be yours at the conclusion of the contest today. I said, possibly. Well, let's see what's going to happen here. I'm going to take today caller 11. BTM, you are number one. BTM, you're caller number two. Thank you. BTM, you're number three. Thanks. BTM, you're number four. Thank you. Looking for 11. BTM, you're number five. BTM, you're caller six. Thank you. BTM, you're number seven. Uh-oh. We're getting there. BTM, you're number eight. We're getting closer and closer. BTM, you're number nine. Oh, goodness. BTM, you're caller number 10. Oh, baby. Missed it by one. Let's see what happens here. This is going to be very interesting. BTM, you are lucky caller 11, and you get to play with Al, the secret sound game. Who is this?
4: Hold on, we'll get y'all speakerphone.
0: Oh, no, it's not him, is it, ladies and gentlemen?
4: Oh, yeah, baby.
0: No.
4: Oh, yeah.
0: Oh, gosh, it's Brian.
4: Can you hear me?
0: Yeah, I can hear you, Brian. Yeah.
4: All right. Are you ready?
0: Now, this is Scratchy B. Is that what you call yourself? What do you call yourself?
4: This is Scrappy B.
0: No, oh, Scrappy.
4: Right now, the only one and only Al Baby.
0: You right about that, Johnson. Oh, my goodness. Brian, how are you, son?
4: I'm doing fine, brother. How are you doing on this lovely, beautiful day? We got a little rain coming our way, but everything is going to be beautiful and handy. I'm up here at the Memorial Hospital in Danville, Virginia, at Southern Health with my wife, and I think she's going to be all right.
0: Wait a minute. Is she delivering?
4: No, she ain't having no kids. We already got a little baby in the bed before, but it's fake. But we ain't doing no delivery.
0: Okay.
4: She's got heart failure.
0: Uh-oh. But she's doing. But she's doing well.
4: Doing well. But
0: very good.
4: 25% of her heart, Al.
0: Wow. Well, give her my best.
4: I need the money, brother.
0: I know you do. I know you do, Brian. I know you do.

0: And Brian, what is that last name?
1: Dabbs, D-A-B-B-S.
0: Okay, I just wanted, you know, just for the check. I mean, we got to make this thing.
1: And the first name is Brian.
0: Right, B-R-I-A-N?
1: B-R-Y-A-N.
0: Oh, B-R-Y. Good, I'm glad we established that. So Brian Dabbs is the name that goes on the check.
1: Yes, sir.
0: Okay, and that would be a $2,500 check. You realize that, don't you, Brian?
1: I realize it, Brother Al.
0: Okay, Brian. Well, now, Brian, you haven't been on in a spell. It's been a few weeks since you were last here.
1: It's been a spell, but I got a good single, so let's hurry up and get it before this phone.
0: Okay. Oh, yeah. No, we don't want your phone to die. Okay. So, Brian, let me go ahead and play this sound for you. Are you ready?
1: Yes, sir.
0: Here we go. Brian Dabbs, before your phone dies, I want you to give me the right answer. I want you to identify for $2,500 the Popeye's secret sound.
1: All right, Al, baby, we're going for dropping ice cubes in a glass.
0: Well, you know, I think that's something along those lines has already been said.
1: I ain't heard that.
0: You haven't?
1: Okay.
0: I think that has already been said. Something close to that. If not that, something close to that. Okay, dropping ice cubes in a glass. Now, let me ask you this. Do you have any way of looking at the wrong answers that I, you know, write down?
1: I try to get on my phone. And I don't be all down the clue. And the only thing I have heard is open a cash register. I think that was my last answer I told you.
0: Okay, but you don't have a list of the wrong answers, though. That's what you're telling me.
1: Yep.
0: Okay. Well, so your answer is dropping ice cubes in a glass.
1: Yes, sir.
0: Okay. All right. Is that from a refrigerator or you've got them in your hand and you're dropping them in there, or does it really make any difference?
1: I think it's when you take the glass and you put it up where the ice maker is.
0: Okay.
1: The cubes come out of the ice maker. It's going into the glass and it's making that clicking
0: noise. Yeah. Now, Brian, this is you've pulled one on me here because you called me probably been about a week ago, and you gave me an answer. And the answer that you're now giving on the air is different than the answer that you gave to me off the air.
1: Oh.
0: Do you remember the answer that you gave me off the air?
1: Off the air, it was...
0: Well, you don't have to tell me. I mean, because you can still use that answer. But I'm just a little surprised that you told me what you just told me, which I think, like I said, has already been said. But I'll check the list and say something about it once we get out of this contest. But, Brian, unfortunately, I can't give you the money this time, but I might be able to give it to you next time.
1: I got to get it right.
0: Yeah, you do. You absolutely do. I mean, you have a good reason to want to win this contest. Brian, always a pleasure. Give my best to your bride and hope she gets out of there and does much, much better. And you two take care of yourselves, okay?
1: Well, I don't want you to be on the air because I know you are on the air. Does anybody hear us?
0: Yeah, everybody can hear us.
1: Oh, okay.
0: Okay. So we'll talk later.
1: I should have gave you the answer I gave you the other day. That probably would have been right, but you can't say yes or no.
0: No, I can't say. Even if you talk to me off the air, you know, I can't tell you yay or nay, you know. But I was just surprised that you chose not to tell me that answer, but you gave me this one, which, like I think, has already been said. But anyway, we've beaten that horse to death. You take good care of yourself, and we'll talk again soon, at least next week for sure, okay?
1: All right.
0: See you, Brian. Oh, my goodness. So, like I say, I think that's already been said. I'll check the wrong answers, and I'll let you know. So, we will do what we always do, and that is add another 50 to the total. $2,550 tomorrow afternoon at 5:45. The Popeye's Secret Sound Game. It could be yours. All you got to do is identify the secret sound, and you are in business. Here's Michael.

1025 1330 WBTM. We're about 4 minutes away from 6 o'clock, and I did a little looking, and I looked at the wrong guesses, and I was pretty much right. The answer that had been given some time ago was an ice machine dispensing ice into a glass, and it's pretty much what Brian had said. He was talking about going up to a refrigerator and doing it that way, and the answer that was given earlier was an ice machine. Well, you could think of a refrigerator as being an ice machine, or if you wanted to argue the point, you got a refrigerator, you've got an ice machine. Either way, you're basically saying the same thing of ice cubes into a glass or ice into a glass. So, like I said, it had already been given. It was a duplication. It was wrong. So Brian is back to the drawing board. And if we don't give the money away in the next little bit this week, maybe he'll come back and try to win it next week.

0: 1025 1330 WBTM, and I wanted to kind of go over some things with you, like some other events that occurred on June the 1st in history. For example, it was on this date in 1925, the Iron Horse, otherwise known as Lou Gehrig, number 4, who wore the pinstripes proudly, replaced Wally Pipp. And you know what that meant? It was the first of his record 2,130 consecutive baseball games. Lou Gehrig. It started on this date in 1925. In 58, Charles de Gaulle was elected Premier of France. In 62, SS officer Adolf Eichmann was executed in Israel after being found guilty of war crimes. And this date in 71, June 1, 71, marked Ed Sullivan's final television show on CBS.
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Yeah, I've been told that once or twice. Mighty Mac, Fleetwood Mac, WBTF 605, 78 degrees, 83 was today's high temperature. Looking for it to be a little cooler tomorrow. Looking for only around 75. We'll see if the National Weather Service out of Blacksburg is spot on or not. So anyway, do remember that all you got to do is go to WBTMDanville.com or the WBTM free app. And just look for Secret Sound and scroll down until you see Wrong Guesses. And once you see the wrong guesses, really look at those. Digest them. Because those are answers that have proven to be absolutely incorrect. Wrong. You don't want to give those when you're with me on the radio. You want to do something entirely different because all you're going to do is duplicate a wrong answer, an incorrect answer that was given. And now we've had a couple of people to do that. And so that's a wasted opportunity. It's not easy to get in here. And once you're here, the last thing you want to do is give an answer that's already been given, right? So, and unfortunately, that's what Brian did when he was here. He was saying dropping ice cubes in a glass, and we already had someone a number of weeks ago that said an ice machine dispensing ice into a glass. So six of one, half dozen of the other. So we want to kind of keep that from happening and want you to have a really good shot at identifying the secret sound. Not that I want you to do that, mind you, but, you know, I'm just trying to help you along because, you know, as the host with the most, that's part of my job is to lead you to water. But I'm not going to force you to drink. You handle it as you see fit. And if you choose not to give me the correct answer, I will thank you for that. And I'll be elated and joyful and pleased as punch that you gave me an incorrect answer and I was able to add more money to the jackpot. Here's Justin Bieber.

great tune from Anna Kendrick on WBTM, looking at 19 minutes after 6 o'clock. And does the name Ryan Fournier mean anything to you? Ryan Fournier. Well, you should know that Ryan Fournier is a co-founder of Students for Trump. Well, the old boy got arrested after being accused of punching his girlfriend while intoxicated when she tried to wake him up from sleep. Something tells me that this old boy is, shall we say, not a morning person.

There she be, Swifty on WBTM 627. And again, reminding you that you can win things in the afternoon, and you can also win in the mornings with Josh on BTM. In fact, it started this morning and continues for a couple of months. We're talking Fastball Fridays. They are back on BTM. So here's the deal. 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That's going to be your cue to call. So when you hear the crack of the bat, jump on that phone at 793-1330 and win for yourself a family four-pack of fun with the Danville Otterbots. Yeah, baseball season is alive and well in the area. Winners get four general admission tickets, good for any game, and also get four food vouchers. So you get the game and munch a bunch. We're talking a dog, chips, and a drink. Not bad. Just for making a phone call. That's 9:40 weekday mornings with Josh on WBTM. For more details about the 2026 Otterbot schedule and Fastball Fridays, just head to the free WBTM app or check things out at WBTMDanville.com. I never met you, but I wanted to

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0: Well, for tonight, it will be partly cloudy,

The Irishman, Ed Sheeran, WBTM. We are 18 minutes away from 7 o'clock. And today it's the very first day of June. And we've got celebrities with birthdays. For example, there's the comedian Amy Schumer coming in at 45. Alanis Morissette is 52. The model Heidi Klum coming in at 53. Lisa Hartman Black, the actress, the singer, she is 70. My, the years have gone by. From the Rolling Stones, Ronnie Wood is 79. Morgan Freeman, what an actor. He is 89. How about this guy? Man, oh man, gave us Love Letters in the Sand back in 57. It was number one for 7 weeks. Also gave us April Love in 57. It was number one for 6 weeks. Had a couple of other number one songs. And then did a song called Speedy Gonzales. Took that one to number six in 62. Yep, the poster boy for milk, Pat Boone, happy birthday, is 92. And speaking of birthdays, if she were with us today, she would be hitting the century mark. She would be 100. She died at the age of 36, at the young age of 36 and 62.

Yeah. She caused a lot of hearts to flutter back in the day, including the Kennedy boys. That's right, Marilyn Monroe. If she were with us today, she would be 100.

Mars, Hawaii's finest. Oh my, 12 away from 7 o'clock. Time running out on Al Baby on this June 1. Humans could never land on Jupiter, Saturn, Uranus, or Neptune. You heard me. Humans could never land on Jupiter, Saturn, Uranus, or Neptune. Why is that, Al Baby? Because those planets are made of gas and have no solid surface. In other words, watch your step.

0: Robert Cool Bell and the gang. Oh my. Ricky Henderson was the fastest to reach 50 stolen bases in a year, as he did it on this date in 1982. Good for Ricky. Yeah, remember him with the A's and also with the Yankees? In 94, General Storman Norman Schwarzkopf was released from the hospital after undergoing prostate surgery. 2017, President Trump announced the United States was withdrawing from the Paris Climate Agreement. And on this date, 8 years ago, the U.S. unemployment rate fell to 3.8%, the lowest since 2000.
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2: You know, I've got a list in my office. 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